0: the intellectual hair fellow and say, relating Kakwano Kaziro 11 Radio, the pulse of Jose, Gikamori into the Salangaman, Nati Heading Kakwano. Greetings, each and every single person held this morning. Gatsepa, Lona Molilin Tinglins, Lee Tukisa, Liamane Limane, Le Lukisa Mabakalonore, Ate Alokets, Cindela Nakajanoki, Sonta, Kirador Kitlika, when I get Dumelamoto, Hotle Molin Ting, with Mr. Kinna Hair. 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Let me try to see if I can able to connect and speak to people from all over the world. Greetings to Germany, Italy. And I'm right here. I know this is what you're doing. 011 Radio, that's where you are. Today, I'd love to see if I can able to just find out or say who can I speak to right now here. May I say if there are people who need to come over right down here, let me just see if I can able to find somebody right down here in the 011 Radio. Okay. What we are saying here, 10 minutes after 6 o'clock, right here on 011 Radio. You are there, I'm there, just be with me, because we got to be together, me and you, we do this. It is very important for us to do this, because I know you are the one who's supposed to be with us today, especially this morning. I believe you might be traveling to go to different places, but hey, I'll never forget that to say you are still with us, still joining us here. You just have to let me know, say, from which country are you from? Tell me which country are you from. Okay, there's a person that I need to speak to. It's not available. It's not available right now here. Let me see if I can able to have V here. Okay, that's her. Here's the person right on here. We got to be... do that, and let's see if we can. Hi, good morning. Good morning, AV. You are live. No. This one is not ready to speak to me. Okay, let's see. We can able to find someone else who can able to say something right here. Okay. No. Okay. Four of them have still been quiet. Okay, there's nothing wrong with that. Let's see if we can able to. Ivy, you are not saying anything. You're just being quiet. I'm not sure. Okay. Anyway, this is nothing that we can do. Let's just see if we can able to run quickly right here before we can find someone here.
1: No DNA.
2: Who's that name?
1: Just RSA.
3: This is South Africa.
1: And we are.
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1: 13 after 6 o'clock right here in 011 Radio. We are here this morning. We hope everything is still under control. We believe to say there are some people who will be together with us this morning. And from now on, we will be, you are going to be with us until 9 o'clock. And I will be with some of my pastors this morning about 8 o'clock. We will be starting to take some few words and share some word together with one friend of mine from Lesotho. And we're also going to

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1: We got it. 14 after 6 o'clock right down here on 011 Radio. We are saying, if you there, you really need to be helped right down here. And then remember, you can be easily to be helped. But there are some people who say, no, Prophet, I need to speak to you, but today is still early in the morning. I'm not sure if I really got the right people here, but let me check if I can able to still find some smart people right on here. I know people are preparing themselves to go to church, and yeah, okay, yes. Loto is also here, says good morning, and they might not tell me from which country they coming from, but anyway, I see that, say, that's Loto. He says good morning, Prophet, and let me see if I can able to get Agnes Makubele. Is also say, hey, I'm listening to radio 011. Okay, there's nothing wrong with that. Okay, in Pure also, he says, I'm there, I'm listening to the radio. From now, I need to you guys to tell me, say, from which country are you listening to? Namibia. I've got somebody from Namibia. Okay, he says, thank you so much, I'm also listening. And Nigiwe says, good morning, Prophet. And I say, hi, Nigi. Are you there? Okay. From down there, I go straight out to find a rose. Wow, beautiful. Hey, that's it. I like it. Mikazuki. Okay. He says, I'm also listening to radio. That's the beautiful kind of things that we need right on here. And Matthew also says, I'm listening to radio. Okay. I will be in town, and let me see if I go straight out to South Africa. I find someone from South Africa. He says, I'm from South Africa. My name is Malikiwe. We thank you. We thank you, God. We thank you, God. We thank you, God.
2: Good morning.
1: Crazy people are just coming in. People are just coming in. Oh, my word. Let me see if I can able to do that. Yeah, man, absolutely. I'm telling you, this is one of the things that we need to. Okay, anyway, from here, we can able to just make sure to say we go straight away to find the people, those who cannot be with us here. And we do see people are with us, and we're still getting people from the other countries. So here, they still don't tell me. Only one person who says I'm from South Africa. I got somebody from South Africa who says, hey, I'm the one who's also listening to radio. And Malikiwe, yes, that's Malikiwe from South Africa. May the Lord bless you. May the Lord be with you in the name of Jesus Christ. We thank God, and we can able to see what we can do right now here. And you are the best.
0: No DNA. No DNA.
3: Who's that name?
0: Just RSA. Just RSA.
4: This is South Africa.
0: And we are.
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0: Pulse of Josie. From sunrise to sunset, the Pulse of Josie keeps on going. Keeps on going.
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2: Thank you so much. That's the one thing that we do right down here, and we thank you. Making sure to say everything is still under control. We believe and we trust you to say you can able to make things to happen right down here in 011 Radio. We're still going to talk to people to say, checking if they can be together with us right down here in 011 Radio. And we are taking people from far.

0: said just a second. When I look straight away to Italy, I found somebody from Germany, and I found somebody from California. And when I'm still checking some other people right on here, it says, hey, hey, this is a thank you, Prophet Flash. We are listening from Italy. I'm listening. My name is Sign. Sign. Okay,
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0: One of the most important things that right we're getting it right now here in Vusi, and who says, okay, that's a Vio, the one who says by your color. And may the Lord bless each and every single person right down here. And we are saying good morning to each and every single person around the world. We believe that to say you might be cool where you are. And let us try to see if we can able to get some more people around the world. Because we do believe that, say, they are here. And the most important thing that we need to get here is to see some of the people from together with someone from California. It says, hi, Flash the Man, I'm listening to you. That's the most important thing that we're taking right now here. And we say thank you so much. We do have the best thing that we do right on here. It's Sunday morning. We believe to say there are some people around in this world who are making things to happen. We do understand that, say, there are people who go to different places. They might be here today, they might be not that. And hey, what I'm saying is you got people making sure to say you care about yourself. Everywhere you go, you might able to making sure to say you put everything together. We are waiting for smart people. Those who are saying, oh, that's my birthday party. This morning is my birthday party. Welcome. Okay, then you can also tell me, say, from which country are you from? You can able to tell us to say, from which country are you listening to us from? And then we can able to get it right down there. Let's see, we do have people from Facebook, and we have people from TikTok. I do have a gentleman right here in the TikTok. I'm just checking here. Let me just see if I can able to hear this gentleman here from TikTok. They still need to say something with us. Let me just see if I can able to speak to them. If it will be possible for me to get a hold of this. See, gentlemen, they are very excited early in the morning on Sunday. Okay, let's see. Hi. Hi, guys.
1: Hi, Musa.
0: Are you well?
1: How are you doing?
0: Thanks, man. Thank you so much. Who am I speaking to from where?
1: We're from South Africa in Johannesburg.
0: Okay. Oh, Johannesburg in South Africa.
2: No,
0: yes.
2: Not
0: Johannesburg.
1: Yeah, Johannesburg, Brown Springs.
0: The where?
1: Johannesburg. Brown Springs. Where are you from?
0: Okay. In California, we are listening to you guys in a different country.
1: California.
0: Okay, thank you. So how is Sunday in South Africa? Are you well?
1: Yeah, it's very good.
2: It's coming delicious.
1: It's coming delicious. It's very, very delicious. It's 28 minutes past 6.
2: Yes.
1: In the morning.
2: Yes, delicious.
0: It's delicious. Okay. Okay. That's beautiful. So, what are you doing this Sunday morning?
1: Well, we're just preparing to go to church.
0: Oh. Okay.
1: We're just preparing to go to church by first eight.
2: Me, I'm going at 9. He's going at 8 to do the intercession. Do you know the intercession prayer?
0: Oh, yeah.
2: Yes. He's going to do the intercession prayer. I'm going to miss it, but I'll catch it up next week Sunday.
0: Next week Sunday. Night. Yeah, man. Thank you so much, my brothers.
1: Catch it next week Sunday.
0: I enjoy you guys, and have a wonderful day.
1: Thank you all.
2: Thank you. Also, have a wonderful day.
0: Thanks, brothers. Thank you, brothers. May God bless you, man. Okay.
1: Thank you.
0: That's it.
2: Good morning, brother. Good morning.
0: Yeah, thank you so much, guys. Thank you so much. Thank you so much, guys. We thank God. Okay. This is how we find people from the different places. So then let's see if we can able to touch somebody. Yaya. Yaya, she's also right on here. Let me see if I can able to speak to Yaya. And she can able to tell us to say from which country she's from. Hi, Yaya. Oh, Yaya disappeared. She disappeared. Okay, let's see if we can able to have Lufuno. That's Lufuno here. Hi, Lufuno.
3: Good Good morning, man of God.
0: How are you, Lufuno? Are you well?
3: I'm good, and you?
0: You sound very tired.
3: Yes.
0: Is it, you did not have enough time to sleep, eh? Did you sleep late?
3: I did sleep.
0: Oh yeah. You sound very, very down. It's like you've been disappointed this Sunday. What happened?
3: Lots of things are happening, man of God.
0: How is it?
3: Yes.
0: Okay. Like what?
3: No.
0: It's too many. It's too
3: baby daddy wants now staying with another woman. They even, you know, I don't know how to say. They even swearing at me.
0: Who's that?
3: Didn't want to support the child.
0: Oh.
3: Yeah.
0: Oh. Okay. So how old is the child?
3: 3 years.
0: 3 years. Wow, this is so bad. Oh, okay. So you've been with the child since from what? From when?
3: Come again?
0: You've been with the child alone till when? From when? From which year?
3: It's been a while I'm with this child since I get pregnant.
0: Ah, and the father, he never be there.
3: Oh. Yeah, in the pregnant time I was alone.
0: Oh.
3: No one been there.
0: Oh, come on.
3: For me.
0: Jeez, man. Sorry about that. And your mom?
3: No one.
0: Jeez. But you still have mom?
3: Yes.
0: And your daddy?
3: I'm telling you, man of God, I was alone, staying in the room alone.
0: What happened? Big things behind this, eh?
3: I don't know.
0: So,
3: I don't know, man of God.
0: Are you staying alone right now? Or to whom are you staying with?
3: Yeah. I'm staying with my son, then we are hiring a place.
0: Okay.
3: Where I'm staying.
0: Oh, you're renting in place, okay. All right, but did your mom came and check you guys, see how you were?
3: Man of God, I was alone.
0: Yeah, but I'm just saying, like, now, that your mom maybe sometimes pop around and come to check how you guys doing? No?
3: Maybe we can just go ask, maybe we'll go there sometimes.
0: Oh, okay. But you telephonically nothing.
3: Yeah, but there are lot of things happen, so some of the thing, even though she calls me, I don't know how to say, because
0: it's too much, eh?
3: It makes my spirit to be down. It makes my spirit to be down, because she was the one, like, when I told her about that guy, what is doing on me, she never even have a problem of asking the guy, why are you doing that to child, instead of telling the guy that what you are doing is wrong, she tells him about me.
0: So what happened about you?
3: Like, Funo is a bad person.
0: Oh.
3: It's a bad person. Like, I don't see someone who's supportive to me. I'm alone. In any bed.
0: What happened? Have you had your mom? Did you have her?
3: Man of God, from when I started to, when I born, I was staying there with my father, and my father started not to work. So my mother left me in the age of 5 years with my grandmother, with my grandmother and my aunt. So my auntie was the one who was taking care. She left with another child, like my sister.
0: Yeah.
3: Then after that, she came back. When she came back, she stays with us. Then after that, there was a time that, I don't know, one of the family members took my ID, my birth certificate, and she started to do a SAS for like that person is like, she's my mom now, she was getting my SAS. So then she goes, she do SASA for those other kids. So I was the one that was not getting SASA. Things were hard in the search of extent. Sometimes if I do some mistake, she will tell me not to, she won't give me food. Sometimes I eat food from other kids' houses. So sometimes when I said I want to read, like, she will tell me that there's no electricity. When I want to put, like they said, to read books. So things were hard for me. Sometimes you could laugh at me that, see, like, you know, if you have thousands, they said you can't, she used to laugh at me with my younger sister. So, I don't know. Because that things bought me, like, I end up having anger.
0: Is it your mom?
3: It's my mom.
0: Jeez, man. Okay. So, do you have time to go to church sometime?
3: I go to church.
0: Okay. Do you have a Bible?
3: I don't have a Bible. I'm using the phone.
0: Okay. Do you have a Bible on your phone?
3: Yes.
0: And the one that you are using right now?
3: Yeah,
0: okay. Can I share with you some few scriptures? Let me just find something to write down or to record this scriptures. Then you can able to, when you have time, you can go through them.
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7: Translation.

0: Okay, you have it?
1: Yes.
0: Okay. Okay. Can you write Psalm 61, verse 1?
1: Psalm 61, verse 1.
0: Mm-hmm. Okay. Are you done?
1: Yes.
0: Jeremiah chapter 33, verse 3.
1: You said verse what? Chapter what?
0: Jeremiah chapter 33, verse 3.
2: Hello.
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0: Thank you so much. 42 after 6 o'clock right here in 011 Radio. I'm still having my sister right on here. And, okay. Oh, so sad. All right. Let's go on. Did I give you Jeremiah chapter 33, verse 3? Did you write it down?
1: Yes.
0: Okay. Jeremiah chapter 29, verse 11.
1: Chapter 29, verse 11. Okay.
0: Okay. Then you say John 14, verse 14.
1: Okay,
0: please go through them when you have time. Just go through them. I wish you can also follow us, and then we can able to keep on talking much about that, and maybe we can able to give you some prayers when God can help you. But go through those scriptures that we gave you right now, hey?
1: Okay.
0: God bless you, my dear. Okay. Say hi to a baby girl.
1: It's a boy.
0: It's a boy. Okay, say hi to the boy here. Okay, thank you so much, my dear Sissy. Stay blessed, eh? Okay, as we are straight away here, 44 after 6 o'clock, right here in 011 Radio, we are still here, and we know that they say there's some people who are preparing themselves to go to church, and we know that to say there are people who says, oh, we need to know what is really happening there, and you can able to tell us to say, or who is celebrating the birthday today. There might be some other people, those who are celebrating their birthday today. And let us just see if we can able to bring them back. And sure, making sure to say everything has to be the way we are doing it. And we need you to just be close to us and stay with us on 011 Radio until when we finish about 9 o'clock. We will be like giving chances to smart people. But 8 o'clock, there will be I and two pastors that we will be able to share some word. I've got Mkete from Lesotho, RF, also a general from South Africa. We will be doing something powerful. Thank God. Thank God they are quite ready where they are. And may the Lord bless you. Around about 8 o'clock, we will be doing that. But now, for now, I still need to know to say, from which country you belong. Okay, you need to let me know, say, you are in a certain country. Please let me know, from which country are you? Let's see if I can able to find somebody who can tell us to say, I'm in the certain country. I want you people to be with me there. Okay, let's see. I have nobody here, but let me just see if I can able to have this one same time again. And Susan, let me get Susan. Hi, Susan. Good morning to you. Morning, Susan.
2: Morning.
0: Are you well?
2: Morning.
0: Yeah, are you good?
2: Hello.
0: From which country are you from?
2: I'm not good.
0: From which country are you from?
2: From South Africa.
0: South Africa, okay.
2: From South Africa.
0: I hear you. Okay. So you say you're not good?
2: Hello. My husband is divorcing me, and he said he want the house and my 50%. I won't get his 50%.
0: So, okay.
2: 50%, he said.
0: All right, I'm listening.
2: Hello, can you hear me?
0: I hear you, yes, ma'am. I can hear you, ma'am.
2: My husband is divorcing me, so he said he wants the house and my 50% off my pension fund, so he won't give me that one up. And he's not staying in the house, so he said I must go out of the house with the children.
0: Why? So he's taking you out of the house? Oh boy.
2: The problem is that he found that I loaned money from the banks, and then I was renovating, I was doing some, I've done some renovation in the house, so he said I do some renovating without him. So he said, and he's staying outside with another woman.
0: Ah.
2: So he said he wants this house.
0: Oh, he says he needs the house.
2: He said you need this house. I must get out of the house with the children.
0: So how many children do you have with him?
2: Two children.
0: With him?
2: A boy and a girl. Yes.
0: So when he says you guys, you have to come out from the house, who's supposed to be staying in the house? Him.
2: Yes, him with, and that's a new woman.
0: The new wife. Jeez.
2: The new wife.
0: Wow. So bad. So bad. And I don't think court can allow that. I don't think court can allow that. The law cannot allow that. You need to go and follow the law. They might be doing something. There is no way that he can chase you with the children inside in the house. No. He could be the one who can lose the house. The law doesn't work that way. They cannot allow him to chase you out, guys.
2: Because it's long time he was not supporting the doing some loans, take the child to school, everything. I was doing everything in the house. He was doing nothing for the children.
0: Mm.
2: Past many years.
0: Jeez, man.
2: Mm.
0: So you've been the one who's taking care of the kids all along.
2: Yes, and doing everything in the house, and you see the renovation and everything. So I have many debts because I'm working alone.
0: Yeah. Wow. Okay.
2: Yes.
0: And for how long has been doing this?
2: For more than 10 years since the firstborn started passing grade 12, going to the university. I think from 2017. I'm struggling. I'm working I'm using the crutches to walk because I fall down for 3 minutes time. The other leg is having, you see, there is a steel
0: injury.
2: Other leg, so I use crutches to walk. I fall many times. And then my legs were broken.
0: Jeez, man.
2: I'm using the crutches to walk. I'm struggling to walk.
0: I see that, yes. Okay. So, have you ever reported that case to the police?
2: No.
0: Did you report it in social workers?
2: No. You see, we had a small court with the magistrate, so the court they just cancelled that thing because he was refusing to pay my maintenance. I just left him. I just said, God will solve him. I just left everything to him because even his mother, they don't care. The mother is a sangoma, so they don't pray in their family. I'm the one who used to go to church, so in their families, they are using, you see, the motis and everything, the people who are praying for the idols, so I'm not there. I don't use those things.
0: Do you have a Bible with your mama?
2: Yes.
0: Okay, take off your Bible. Let me give you some scriptures. And maybe you can able to have something to write down, then you can able to go through that.
2: Yes.
0: Okay.
2: Yes, I have it mirrored on my. Yes, I have my diary with me.
0: Okay. And you can able to write Proverbs chapter 3, verse 5.
2: Proverbs chapter 3:5. Yes, ma'am.
0: And you can also write Jeremiah chapter 33, verse 3.

0: Are you there, Susan?
1: 011 Radio News. No DNA, no DNA.
2: What's that name?
1: Just RSA, just RSA.
3: This is South Africa.
1: And we are
4: cruising.

0: filters, no fuss. Just 011 Radio, the pulse of Josie.
1: Are you back?
2: Hello?
1: Yes, Susan?
2: Yes, I have a problem with my phone. Yes, I'm back.
1: Okay. Did you write Proverbs chapter 3, verse 5?
2: Yes.
1: Okay. And say verse 6 again. 5 and 6.
0: From sunrise to sunset, the pulse of Josie keeps on going. Keeps on going.
3: You.
0: We are 011 Radio, the pulse of Josie.
1: You say?
2: Hello? I'm listening.
1: You were saying?
2: Yes. Yes, I'm still with you.
1: Okay. May you go through those scriptures that I gave you now, madam.
2: Okay.
1: Yeah.
2: You said I'm a serious. Read them now.
1: Is it possible for you to read it now?
2: It will be possible. I'm going to fetch my Bible. It's in the sitting room.
1: Okay.
2: I'm in the bedroom now.
1: Okay. I'll wait for you. Okay.
2: Yes.
1: Okay. Thank you, good people. That's what we're doing right on here, and son. We are here and making sure to say things that just have to be together. We need to help people. People that must just be healed. Folamutu. This is the name of the show. So we definitely have to make sure to say we do pray for people and people that must get healed. Nothing much that we can do, but hey, God is the one who can do everything. God is the one who can do everything. For us, as we are here, we don't have much to do, but we trust Him. We know He can do much than what we think. Okay? Let's just wait for Susan to come back, and she can able to just go to grab some Bible. Then we can able to get it right there. Okay? Yes. It is what it is right on here. Okay, 57 after 6 o'clock, right here in 011 Radio. We thank God we're still alive, and thank God we did manage to wake up this morning. And there are people who did want to wake up, but they did not manage. But hey, it's all about life. That's how life is. We will able to see what we can do right now here. It's Susan back. Are you back, Susan?
2: Yes.
1: Okay.
2: I'm back.
1: Okay.
2: I'm back. Let me. Okay. What happened? Jeremiah 33 verse 3. A problem with my eyes. Let me read it. Verse 3. What is verse 3? Or maybe I can read the one in verse 81. You see, it's too small. I have problem with the eyes. I lost my glasses. The glasses that I'm using.
1: Okay, it doesn't matter.
2: Let me see.
1: Okay.
2: Hello?
1: Okay, no, I was just saying it's okay. Can you read it by yourself? Don't worry, we can. Just go read it for yourself, And I don't know if you can able to join us maybe later, then you can come back and let us know what was the scripture saying. If it's possible.
2: Yes, yes.
1: Yeah. You can just go to read by yourself, and then later on you can able to join us again and tell us to say how was the scripture, and then we can able to take it from there. Okay.
2: Okay.
1: Thank you so much, Susie.
2: Okay.
1: Okay. They stay blessed. Thank you. Okay, that was Susan and at 7 o'clock right down here in 011 Radio. We are doing as much as we can. Let's just do this because it's so easy to do this.
0: 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This is 011 Radio, the pulse of Josie.
1: We do exactly as we were promising you to say. We will be together with you for from now on till 9 o'clock. And there, from about 8 o'clock, that will be the time when we'll be taking you straight away to the Word of God. And it's Sunday morning. We know that said that many people who are preparing themselves to go to church, also other people that are already there by this moment. Yeah, other people that are going far and the distance to go to church from where they are. And we do believe to say there are some other people, those who are still saying, we are preparing ourselves to go to church this morning. We need the Word. We need the Word. We need the Word. We need to just love to have the Word. Hopefully we will be getting the Word of God from people, those who went to church. Okay. I would love to find out who says this is my birthday. This is my birthday. Oh wow. I love to touch one person who was it was her birthday actually. It was her birthday. So let me see if we can able to she can just tell us to say, that was my birthday party. Oh, my word. Okay, let's see if I can find her. She can just tell me, sir, it was her birthday party. Her birthday party. We need to sing for her. Aye? We got a party! As the birthday party for people. Okay, we just want to find out if we can able to find her. And then, you know, celebrate with her and have party, okay? You can tell me, say, you are celebrating your birthday party. Okay, there are some people who were celebrating their birthday yesterday. So today they can also tell us to say, hey, how do they feel about their birthday? Okay, I did not find her. I did not find her. We were trying to get a hold of her. Okay. We were trying to find a hold of you to say, how was your birthday? And we know that to say, on the 16th, it was your birthday party. Unfortunately, we did not manage to get a hold of you. But hopefully, we are going to find her. We will keep on trying to find if we can able to get a hold of her. Okay. Someone can say, she's celebrating the birthday. Somebody's celebrating the birthday. Oh, please, don't forget to leave the piece of cake for me, eh? I if you know that, say, you'll be now celebrating the birthday, please don't forget to bring the piece of cake for me. And I love it. Love the piece of cake. Please, don't forget me. In your birthday, don't forget me for the piece of cake. That's what I'm looking for. Okay. Hey. What I see there. Kim Zozo. Well, I can't believe to say it's Kim Zozo around here. Okay. Greetings to you all. Greetings to you all people who are saying here. And we still believe to say there are people who says, I've been enjoying my birthday. Oh, last week Monday. Okay, let's see if we can find someone who says, I'm still celebrating my birthday. Yes, because you definitely have to make sure, sir, you celebrate your birthday till now. Okay, yes, yeah, okay, let's see. Nah, Fifi, Okay, let's see if we can able to have Fifi. Fifi, she's not here. Okay, who's that? Master. Okay, let's see if we can able to Master Matsepani. If we can find them, I'm not sure if we will. King Mosh. If we can find somebody here, and then King Mosh is not. It's not there yet. Kata. Kata, Kata, Kata, Kata. Let's see if we can able to find Kata. No. What's wrong with these people? Hi? Kata, good morning to you. Yes, Kata here. I've managed to find Kata. Kata, good morning. You are live in 011 Radio.
3: Good morning, teacher.
1: How are you, sir? Are you well?
3: Yeah.
1: Okay. Where are you calling from?
3: Kadir.
1: Pardon?
3: Kadir. Kata.
1: Yeah, Kata, from which country are you from?
3: Ethiopia. Yeah.
1: Okay. How is Ethiopia today? How's your weather that side? Kata has a problem with the network, I think so. Okay, but anywhere. Okay, nah. We lose Kata there. Okay, King Mosh. Hi, King Mosh, good morning to you.
4: Hello.
1: How are you, sir?
4: Good morning, how are you?
1: I'm well.
4: Good.
1: Where are you from?
4: Thank you. From South Africa.
1: Oh, South Africa. Okay, how's South Africa?
4: Yeah, it's good. It's warm.
1: Yeah. Is it cold, hot?
4: Yeah.
1: How is the weather?
4: It's hot.
1: Yeah.
4: It's starting summer.
1: Oh, yeah.
4: Yes.
1: Beautiful. Can you just say hi to some few people?
4: Hi, people. How are you? Are you well?
1: Yeah. Your family, your friends, can you say hi to your friends, your family?
4: Oh, my friends, how are you? I'm good.
1: Yeah. Okay. I think that's a problem with the network. We do have people from different countries. They do have a problem with the network. It's still not a problem. Let me see if we can able to try to find out about the weather. That's a weather time where we can't able to find out how is the weather from other countries. Okay, right now what I need to do, I just want to go straight away to DRC. Okay, I want to go straight to DRC and see if I can able to find Mike in DRC. He can able to tell us to say how is the weather that side. We are expecting Mike to give us the weather report from the DRC in Congo, in Kinshasa. Okay, let's see if we can able to find Mike. While we're still looking for Mike, let's just go here. We will be back.
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1: And we're still checking if we can able to find Mike from DRC, Congo, in Kinshasa. He'll be the one who's going to give us the report from that side. Because we still don't find him right now, let's just try to see. We will be back to him again. Let's go and find some other people in the... Let me see if I can able to go to Botswana, okay? I have to go to Botswana and see if we can able to find somebody from Botswana who can able to give us the weather report on that side. Okay, my word, we can't even find them also. They are not available. Mm-mm. Okay, let's see if we can able to find them. Yeah. We have to see Naido from Botswana. She will be the one who's going to give us the weather report that side. I don't know, it's like I have a problem with the network here. That's a problem with the network. I'm not finding people that I'm looking for. I'm still checking if I can find Naido from Botswana, that she can able to give us the weather report, that side to say what is really taking place. We're still going to go back to DRC and go back to see if we can able to find Mike. In Botswana, we still don't find anybody by now. Okay, it's still fine. Let's see if we can go to other places where we can able to find other people who can able to share those, because we definitely need to find out how is the weather in the different countries. Hey, we need to know. Hey, okay, let me take straight away to Cape Town, then I can able to find Ntswaki. She's in Cape Town. Let's see if I can able to find Ntswaki, who can able to give us the feedback. How is the Cape Town? How is Cape Town? Okay, probably we might able to get the Cape Town and tell us to say, oh, how is the weather? Probably it might be a little bit hot, hey? Because they say in South Africa it's a little bit hot, and Cape Town it must be hot too. But we just don't know. Let's see if we can find them. I did not find Ntswaki. Let me try. Okay, Ntswaki, she can able to give us the feedback. Hi, Ntswaki Dumela. Yeah, over a very important. Is it right, Unjani?
5: Chikranda, Rata.
1: Ntswaki, baby. It's one way to come over a fair way to come on the Juan little Chabila Juan Litzati.
5: A lorimo le lebega go lotsa tsena data flash fela re ya tsamaya le tsone jwa lonta de le le bi bi bi bi bi
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1: eh a o bana chat le apere jwa le le tsebeng hel tlamela le apere di rain suit jwa le
5: Thank
1: you. That is Ntswaki from Cape Town. He says, hey, the weather looks a little bit more bad, as if like it will be raining soon. Okay, yes, we got, no, this is live, man, this is live, believe you me, we got it live. We got it live. She can see the weather the way it looks terrible, it looks so bad, and so we just have to find out how is the weather from that side, and let's see if we can able to see from that other side. I'm going straight away to Noliwe from Lesotho. Noliwe, she's in Lesotho. She can able to tell us to say how is the weather in Lesotho right now as we speak. I'm still struggling to find Noliwe. We cannot find Noliwe. We will able to go back to her again and try to find her. Okay, let's just go out. And we did not find Noliwe. She's not there yet. Okay, we can able to go back to KZN. Let us see if we can find Kanye. Kanye, she can able to give us the weather report from that side. I'm not sure if I will able to find her. I'm still trying to check if I can able to get the weather from Cape Town. No, not Cape Town, but in KZN. I want to say KZN. Let's see if we can able to get Kanye from KZN. Unfortunately, we did not find Kanye from KZN, who she was supposed to give us the report from that side. Yeah, it's like today the weather, it's not really good. The network, it's not on my side. Okay, it doesn't matter. Okay, let's see if we can able to go back to DRC, or either we go to California if we can able to find somebody in California. But before we go to that side, let us see if we cannot find in Australia. Let's just go to Australia and see if we can able to find someone in Australia, which is William is in Australia. Let's see if you can find William in Australia, who can able to give

0: find the site.
1: Yes, different destination, different weather, all everything created by God.
0: Oh yes,
1: the creator of heaven and earth. Yes,
0: absolutely.
1: We must as well pray for Nepal. What has happened with the glaciers melted and destroyed infrastructure, and hundreds of people lost their lives.
0: Oh, man.
1: Wherever we are across the world, we should bow our heads in prayer, remembering those famines, the relatives, the entire nation of Nepal, that it may the Lord visit them and console them in the name of Jesus Christ.
0: Amen, amen, amen. We thank God. We thank God for that. Thank you so much, Omwili. And may God bless you and your family too, hey?
1: Thank you so much, man of God, and may God bless you too and the entire citizen of Africa and the world, particularly those who listen to 011, the greatest radio station in South Africa. May the Lord bless you all.
0: Thank you, sir. Wow. Thank you so much.
1: Amen.
0: That was Willie from Australia. He gave us the weather report from that side. Come on. Come on, Willie. Man, that's how we do. That's how we do. We know, man. You know, we travel all over the countries and see if we can able to find some things happening all over the place. And for now, I just have to see if we can able to make things to happen right down here. Let's see which country again that we can able to find people who can able to give us the weather report. Let's see if I can able to say maybe. Let's see. We are going straight away. To north? Is it north? Okay, she will have to tell us. I just need to get Dr. Portia. She can't able to give us the weather report from the head country, which country she is, and then she can tell us to say which side of Australia. She's in North Australia? In the South Australia, okay, let's see if we can able to find her. I'm not sure if we can able to find any. Okay, let's go straight away to New Zealand. They can able to give us the report to say how is the weather that side. Okay, unfortunately, I did not find them, but hey. We are going straight away to see. Let's see if we can find. Let's see if we can able to find out if we can able to manage to get those ones. Up to so far, we still don't get anybody. Okay, maybe we still can just quickly go back to Lesotho, see if we can find them. We did try them earlier on. Unfortunately, we did not find them. And even now, they're still the weather, the network is still not fine yet. Okay, let's just see if we can able to go back. We just want to repeat those whom we failed to get them. Okay, let me try to see if I can able to find a mic in DRC. If I can able to find Mike in DRC, I'm not sure if I will able to manage to get a hold of him because the weather. Okay. So let's see if we can able to manage to get a hold of the Mike in DRC. Yeah, it's promising, but I cannot find him. But anyway, it's fine. Let us just go to an ad. Then, therefore, we will try to find them again later on. We will try to find them later on. It's not a problem for now. Let's just do this.
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Come on.

0: vibration that left up your eyes. What? Yes! For it, after us, my friend, right down here in 0-1 Radio. This is how we do things. Joyous celebration. May the Lord bless you. We thank God for that. Hey, remember that to say, I went straight away to Solimuholo before Solimuholo, and after that, I take Lebo Sekhobela. I took straight away to Lebo Sekhobela. Okay, hey, I want to show you something here. I want to mention something right up here. Come on, let me do this once. I just want to take those ones. And with the time when I play Solimuholo, it says Tabaya. Tabaya Sione. This is a Tabaya Sione. Yes, a Tabaya Sione from Solimuholo. From there, I take away Lebo Sekhobela. Lebo Sekhobela, she was saying Tekoya Luna. Beautiful. And after right now, I just finished playing Joy Celebration when it says lift your eyes up. Okay. Beautiful. We need that and we really enjoy it. May the Lord bless each and every single person who says we are listening to radio 011 Radio. Okay. And from now on here, I just able to manage to get somebody say tells me to say Prof, my brethren, it says that's a santo from Pumalanga. She says here, morning Prof, my brother, it was fantastic. I really enjoyed them. I thank God for being with me until now. Without him or his love, mercy, protection, I will not be here today. Wow, that's beautiful. That's a beautiful information that we got from the one who was celebrating the birthday. Okay, now from here, and then we go straight, and let me see if there are some other report that we can able to find here. Definitely, I will do that, and may the Lord be with us. And at the same time, we just have to just check. We did manage to find some other people, but though, and it was a little bit more hard to find them because of the network. Network, it was a serious problem. So what I'm gonna do right now, let me go straight to my pages. I go to TikTok. When I go to TikTok, I wanna see who say I'm listening to radio from what. Okay, I have Innocentia. Let me see if I can able to speak to Innocentia. I'm not sure if there will be, because now I'm just checking my network here to say it is well. Innocentia, she, oh, boom, gone. She's not here there. Innocentia, what happened? Nah, she disappeared again. Gone. I'd love to see if I don't know how to say this. There's someone. Okay, let me see if I can do that while you are still there. Okay, let me see something. Okay, something. Let's see. I just want to see if I can able to find one. I need to get it right down here. We did manage to go back to DRC in Kinshasa. Unfortunately, we didn't find Mike, and we did went straight away to Australia. We did manage to find William. Yes, William, he gave us a good report. And it was now time for us to go to find Let's see if we can able to see. Okay, we went to listen to, did not find anybody. Okay. Mm-hmm. Okay, we did find that. Okay, let's see if we can able to find someone else here, but up so far, I'm quite sure. At 47 after 7 o'clock, right here in 011 Radio. Okay, Let's see if we can still find someone from somewhere. People are saying that they are listening to radio from the different places where they are, and we say thank you for that. Thank you for the support. Thank you. It makes us to feel better. Okay. It's okay. It's okay. Let me see if I can able to go to. I'm not really sure. Come on. I'm not really sure. Hey, come on. Just sometimes you thought people they can and you find they cannot. So yeah, but anyway, it's okay. It's okay. I want to go to this country and see if I can find somebody who can able to give us the weather report from that side. Okay, I'm still checking. I'm just checking before I can tell you to say if I did manage to find. If I did find, okay, if I do find, okay, but so far so good, it's not a problem, it's not that problem as much, let me see if I can able, alright, let's see, okay, okay, let me do that. Let's see. I want you to give us the report, report back, a weather report from your country where you are. Nah, it doesn't work. Doesn't work for me. Okay, anyway, it's okay. You know, it's okay. Let's see if I can able to go to. Shulai. Okay. Okay, let me see. Let me see. Okay, it's easy. While I'm still looking for that, let me just go and do this because it's quite easy for me to do that.
1: No delay.
2: Who's sending it?
1: Just RSA.
3: This is South Africa.
1: And we are
4: cruising.

0: of Jovi.
1: Okay, it is what it is. We are getting there, and that's just 51 minutes after 7 o'clock, right here in 011 Radio. Okay, it's the best when we do that. Okay, don't stress. If you did find it, you find it. If you did not, it's okay. Don't stress. It works like that. It is what it is. So you don't have to stress. Okay, let me see if one more time we can able to have that. If we can, we will be say thank you. But if we did not, it's still okay. But we can just take it right down here and see what we can able to do straight away. And let me see if we can manage to do this. Okay. So, good people, we just ended to find out, say, you are listening to 011 Radio. From which country are you? Okay? You just have to tell us to say, you are listening to 011 Radio. From which country are you? Okay? Let me see. Here's the somebody here just coming and coming and coming. Okay? Nah, she disappeared again one more time. Okay? It's okay. All right, let's see. Goodwill says, I'm listening to radio from South Africa. Okay, thank you so much, Goodwill. Yes, see, we need to know which country are you from. So, yeah, people are giving us the country's name. Beautiful. Life in South Africa. Okay, let's see now. Who else do we need to see? Yon. I'm not sure, Yon, it's from which country. And Yon just not telling the name of the country where he's from. But, yeah, it's like that. And Oli, I'm not sure from which country he's coming from. And we also checking some other people who can able to give us the background of their where they're coming from. Okay. Le Kharebe. She's not also telling us from which country she's coming from. We are not sure. Okay, let's see if we can able to find other people who can able to tell us from which country they belong. Someone says, I'm from Uganda. Okay, thank you. It's listening from Uganda. Wow, beautiful. Thank you so much. Thank you so much, my dear. And we really appreciate that. Okay, and while we're still going straight away here, and okay, I've got Jan from Canada. John from Canada, may the Lord bless you. Thank you so much. Hey, he's there.

0: you want to speak to me. Okay, let me just do that. Okay. Hey, brother.
1: Yes, Prophet, how are you?
0: I'm highly safe. How are you, sir?
1: I'm highly blessed, too. Like your spirit,
0: blah. Yeah, man. Are you well?
1: I'm well, bruh.
0: Yeah, man. No, I'm okay. I'm okay. I thank God I managed to wake up this morning.
1: Yeah, I managed to wake up. Do you see I'm already in my... I'm already armored. I'm going to church.
0: Yeah. So you say you are in... Which country are you?
1: I'm in South Africa currently. And you?
0: Okay. All right. The beautiful in South Africa. Yes. South Africa. So you are preparing yourself to go to church?
1: Yes, man. I've just took my car for car wash. They wash it, then I go to church after car wash.
0: Yeah, man. I wish you can come back when after church you can able to let us know to say how was it. But we're gonna get that next week Monday. on Sunday. No, next week Sunday.
1: I will be back.
0: Yeah.
1: Let me give you a photo so that I can always follow your wife.
0: Yeah, you just have to follow me, then you can able to let me know, say how was the Sunday, man.
1: Yeah, just give you a photo, right? Anytime we can always link up.
0: Thank you so much, my brother. May God stay with you, hey?
1: Sure.
0: Yeah, man.
1: Sure.
0: Cheers, man.
1: Sure.
0: Okay. Thank you so much.
1: Cheers, bro.
0: All right. That's it.
1: Bless you.
0: Yeah. Right. May God bless you, sir. That is beautiful. Account. Let me just see down as we are doing right now here. We just preparing them. How many people are preparing themselves to go to church? Believe you me, there is no way they are going to church. And he's going to pick his car and then go straight away to church. Let me do this because it's easy for me to do that right now.
2: 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No delay.

0: So it is quite a number of countries around us. I do have actually a word for you as we enter the next season of the year. Depending on where you are around in the globe, in your country, whether you are moving from spring to summer, or you are moving from summer to another season. Like I said, in Australia, we are just moving from our winter season to our spring season. I have a word for you in Isaiah 60, verse 1 to 3. Arise and shine, for your light has come, and the glory of the Lord rises upon you. Arise and shine, for your light has come, and the glory of the Lord arise upon you. It really doesn't matter what has happened during the winter season. It really doesn't matter, you know, the hurt, the disappointment, looking back and feeling like, oh, I had this goal and that goal and that goal, you know, in the month of August or during the winter season, which in Australia, it's been like June to August. You might have set some goals that you haven't met. You might have been praying for some particular areas in your life and you feel like, oh, it feels like the Lord still hasn't answered. Arise and shine, for your light has come, and the glory of the Lord has risen upon you. Arise and shine, for your light has come, and the glory of the Lord has risen upon you. Also, the word of God in the book of Isaiah 43, verse 8 to 19, the word of God says, forget the former things, do not dwell on the past. See, I am doing a new thing. Can you not see it? Can you not perceive it? I am making a way in the wilderness. I am creating rivers in the desert. As you move to the next season of the year, in your mind, perceive you are moving to the next season of your life. Number one, arise and shine, for your light has come. Number two, see, I am doing a new thing. I am doing a new thing. May the Lord bless you. Many blessings to you and your families. Be the light of the world that the Lord has called you to be. Arise and shine, for your light has come. Many blessings to you and your families. In Jesus' mighty name, amen.
1: Amen. Thank you so much. That was Dr. Portia from Australia. Okay, she gave us the powerful statement. We really appreciate it. May the Lord bless you and stay blessed.
2: No DNA.
3: Who's that name?
2: Just RSA.
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1: Beautiful, that is a wonderful kind of information that we need to hear from our country right on here, and New Zealand and South Africa, America, Germany, Italy, and Europe. We thank God to just being sure to say we got everything together. It is what it is right on here, and we thank you for 011 Radio. It make us to feel free because we are in a different countries while we are still here. Okay, so that was an important kind of things that we needed. For now, as I did promise to say, we might be going straight away to the Word of God, and it is what it is. Thank you so much for Dr. Posh to give us the beautiful information, and we really appreciate it. While he was also giving us that was beautiful, hey? What? Okay, let me see if I can able to find friends who can able to be with me here and see if things that can able to work for me. I know we need to do that, and let me see if I can able to find the easiest way of making my pastors to be around here. All my pastors, they must be around. Let me see if I can have my pastors to be around. We are going to share the Word of God today. That's the most important thing that we need. We are going to share the Word of God

0: It is what it is today. Fellow brothers, Dumelang, good morning. Where are you? Baruti baka Dumelang se, tsatsin la kajeno.
1: Good morning, Prophet. How are you doing, sir?
0: We are doing so fine this morning. We thank God because of God give us the chance to wake up this morning.
1: To God be the glory, Prophet.
0: Hallelujah, hallelujah. 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
1: Amen.
0: Amen. Father, we thank you in the mighty name of Jesus Christ. We glorify the name that is above all names. Lord, Father, we thank you for this moment. You are the one who's supposed to be with us. And we invite you in your Lord, Father. We know that to say that except you, there's nothing that we can do. We invite you because we know that to say you are the King of Kings, Lord of Lords. Except you, Lord, Father, we have no direction. But through you, we can able to reach our destiny. In the mighty name of Jesus Christ, Father, we thank you, Lord. In Jesus' name we pray. Amen.
1: Amen.
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2: I want to give a medicine, mo profita wa modimo, all of their listeners, Fariduena, Eukira Tang, Haholo Fela. 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Hallelujah.
3: Amen.
2: Yaba Jesu, it says, when he had said to this, he said this, Jesus called in a loud voice, Lazarus, rose, come out. Let me greet once again, Calibito, Jesus Christ, the one Nazareth. Amen.
3: Amen.
2: Everything came in a town, I medicine, Mashanka Mudim, all the way from Lesotho. 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
0: oh yes
1: some of them wa ba utlwa ma

0: Greetings once again at 011 The Pulse of Josie. You are with Rusty and Mam Tembi in this dispensation. Give thanks for being with us today, being in soulful Sunday vibes. One love. Blessed, we hope and thank the Most High for being here in this dispensation and the chance that He gave us that please go there on Sunday. Go and bless these people, you and Mam Tembi. So the greatness that we have and that we are able to be here, we must always acknowledge the Father of all creation. Blessed.
1: Morning, morning, good people of God. We love you so much. We are here on a Sunday song full vibes. We love you so much, and we are going to be with you until 12 o'clock. And we're going to give you nice music, the very interesting music. Please join us on 075-132-9986 if you want to speak to us. That's our WhatsApp number. Let's listen to our music, and then we together will entertain you with a nice music.
0: Give thanks and praises still, Mam Tembi. This time is Dolly Parton. It's too late to love me now. Blessed love. Oh,

0: respect. Him say it was Dolly Parton saying, it's too late to love me now. Because she had time loving this guy, and this guy never gave her respect. And that makes her to feel not well about it. But someone came along and acknowledged that this particular person is a great person. So I cannot afford to lose this particular person. So I have to be there for this particular person. So it's like they say, when you have something, you don't see it. When you lose it, you start to realize how important it was. Blessed love, maximum respect in all aspect. It's 0751329986. 0751329986. You are online when you link up with us. If you want to comment about the topic that we'll be discussing today, you can also do that on our WhatsApp number, and then we can link up and talk to you and make it a point that we enjoy together this Sunday, you know?
1: We are the Pulse of Josie.
2: Oh, motherfucker, you won't press a lot.
0: Yes.

0: Greetings once again, it's 011, the Pulse of Josie. Tracy Chapman says the promise. Can you keep that promise in your heart that even if you are not next to me, I always remember you? And once I remember you, that was Tracy Chapman, the promise at 011, the Pulse of Josie. He says, if I come back to you, will you? I find you there waiting for me. You know, sometimes people don't keep their promise, Mamthembi. Ngoba into leba nayo. Abakwazi ukudistinguish between like, love, and lust. I like. Uyamthanda nje lo muntu, uyamlike nje. Yabona uyachaza. Yabona that thing. And then kune love, which is heartically. I love it heartically. You can feel it. It means it. It's like God, it remembers that I respect this. But it last doesn't last. But most of the people are caught up in lust. We bona kanjani, Mamthem?
1: Yes, in love, abantu bayithatha serious. They don't take it serious. To love somebody is to give all to her or to him. To lust is another thing. Umkhalela. Uyabona? But manje lamalanga umuntu, when you propose somebody, uzokutshela ukuthi unemoto. You'll ask if you've got a car, you've got money, are you working? Now it's a business. It's like manje ukhuluma ngebusiness, akasakhulumi ngothando.

0: dearly, umthanding impela. How you love just you say love, L-O-V-U. No, L-O-V-E for nothing. No, it must be sincere love. You know, to love somebody with everything that he has or he doesn't have.
1: That's it's like that.
0: That is true love.
1: Injalo mamthembi ngoba uthando lona I L loyal O B obedient
0: value
1: yeyibona that thing and empower
0: yes
1: ourselves within because we are now together in this
0: so
1: we are one thing it's no longer I it's we
0: you know it's like we are twin they never separate they do everything together. They work together. They do everything together. If there is any mistake between them, they apologize and then move on. You don't have to love somebody and then you keep grudges for years and 10 years. You remember that day you did this to me. You remember that day you did this to me. No. Let it pass. Be yourself.
1: And abantu, they forget that they are human beings. I normally say this, from time to time, human beings have made mistake.
0: Yes.
1: They have a greater chance of being forgiven by the Almighty, not by their fellow men. Why?
0: That's why we said, we Christians, we said God loved the world so much, he gave his only son for us to be saved. So now, give yourself to your husband, give yourself to your wife, love your wife, love your husband with all your heart. Don't judge, stop judging, and don't love somebody for her things, for that he's got this, then I'm going to gain this. If he's unemployed, no, I can't love him because he has got no money. No, this is not a business. This is love, the love of your heart, to share the heart, the love together. We are gonna be one. The half is you, the half is him. Then we are together. Then that's love that God needs.
1: And love on its own, it needs you.
0: Yes.
1: And then money is cherry on top. It's material that we are going to use. Let's take it like ama toys wabantwana.
0: Yeah.
1: It's ivyekele kwazokuthatha kise 18. Ivyekele ukuthatha ukuthi siye kuma holidays. Ivyekele ukuthi sikwazi ukushada. Abanye abantu bakwazi ukuzo embrace and see as uniting in the name of love. And that must be used. It must not use us. Because the minute it uses us, it arrogance, it surface. And then my surface, it disrespect, denial, it surface. And then abantu manje sebathatha a man-made decision, which is division.
0: Kufana nezinto ezenzekayo phakathi kweni nobabili, ezimbi nezinhle. 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
1: We give thanks and praises. Truly, Mam Tembi, that's my mother. 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I'm so blessed to work with Mom Thembi, yes. And then the name Thembi, Abanagune Temba. And so that promise, she always executed, and you can feel it from the depth of his heart. Ukuthi she means this, because bathing is Zulu, indlela ibuzwa kwabadala. 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
4: Greetings once again at 011, the Pulse of Josie. You're with Rastivo and Mam Tembi in this dispensation. Yes, where it was downwilling, if you ever lose this heaven. LSG, love hurts. Blessed love. Mam Tembi came with something that is great. He was asking Kuti, why abantu, like, they take abantu to homes. Like, why do us black people do that? Because in our culture, in Dwenjalo Bengeko, so we have adopted something that was not there. And I felt like that particular father or mother, or Mise home, that is a library, it's a living library. There's so much that you can learn from that particular person. As when Ulandela in his footsteps or her footsteps. So when you close that relationship, what might be coming to mind? Ukuthi, this is what is happening. And then Mam Tembi said, I dementia, Mam Tembi. You talk about the dementia. She said, in dementia, uluza imindi akujwayele irotini. Yokwenza izinto and is still coming continuously doing that, thinking ezinye zinormal, even though zingekho normal. But I think that yenza how the system has taught us. We were educated to memorize and remember, not to be critical thinkers. How do you take it, Mam Tembi?
5: Yeah, it's Katimanje, it's 942. Any WhatsApp number here, 2 months, Kulmanati, 075-132-9986. 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Because they did take care of us when we were young. 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
4: It's something a bad Mam Thembi. I think it takes back as kulento le kuthe how e education system yetu isebenza ngakhona. Because e education system yetu enye isifundisa ukuthi thina sikompete singakomplete. Because a competition is not necessary because it divides us, it doesn't make us to come together. And that's where the problem lies. If mina based on my spectacle or observation ukuthi this is what I'm seeing and it goes back ukuthi people must start to know themselves. I think ukuthi we must go back to our leaders and read their books like abo Steve Biko laba bakhuluma ukuthi you must be black and proud. Black man, you are on your own, you must shape your own destiny. Abo Marcus Garvey ukuthi Africa is for Africans home and abroad, so that we can be able to understand ourselves ukuthi sabobani, because thina sihlala se adopt anything that comes from everyone thina siyayithatha ukuthi sisebenzele, but those people bona they are benefiting and thina ngezethu thina senzani ngazo, because those are some of the things that we need to know. Khona manje sihlala sisemafonini asisakhulumisana asisavakashelana, mangingakuwhatsapp nje kuphela or ngakufonela then ku right, but it's not supposed to be like that because a human contact is so important. So once you have that ubona umuntu naye akubona uyaphila nawe uyaphila, and that is the most important thing, and that's what it's supposed to happen. And we need to take care of one another as human beings, regardless of what, and respect everyone despite their status. And by so doing, we are getting ama blessing, you have wisdom, and we need to stay being kind and being humble. So people, because of bona, their mind have taught them ukuthi they have accumulated izinto zasemhlabeni that makes them ukuthi babe arrogant, and ubuntu buyaphuma ebantwini, and we must never forget we are then two people, and we are the first people ukuthi si teach the whole world about love, kindness, humbleness. But manje those things ziphume kithi or ziphumile kithi or si decide ukuzikhohlwa, or is it because of the movies abantu abazibhekayo e-television? Mawubona ku violent nawe already so adopt that violence.
5: Enye into ebuhlungu ongayibona Rastiro, abo mama uzoza nomntwana esontweni angamthengelanga ukudla, amthengele ukudla ngoba sesegeyidini lesonto, angene naye esontweni amnikele ukudla adlele phakathi endlini kaNkulunkulu. 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
4: Give thanks Mam Thembi. It's true, i-respect, i-discipline, i-order, we live by that as human beings, as pilik pelo, we are directed, we are guided, and that shapes us and come to realize everywhere where you go, there's rules. A wins no matanda. But manje, people try to break those rules. And also the people that give these people power is the ones lava city ama leaders with. Those are the people who are doing things as ngekho right. So abantu bathi ngoba imoshakelele phezulu laphandzi uzoyenzana. And they forget ukuthi the government is we the people, not the people who are there, because we are the ones who made them to be there.
5: And secondly, into what it makes me very angry. Today's children, they don't respect their uniform. We used to respect our uniform when we go to school. Bayabhema abafana bebheke begcoka uniform, amantombazane agcoka ngenye indlela ongayi understand ukuthi umuntu esikolweni noma uyapi. 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
4: Oh judge,
5: why bazali? What went wrong to us? What have we done wrong? Why we are like this? Why we misbehave? Why we don't teach our children how to love themselves? Bese babancane.
4: Injalo mamthembi, but it starts with a parent, because umntana ufunda from lapho. Anithi ekdala mom misbehave bese sibheka ukuthi kusho ukuthi nalekhaya lelaphuma kulo linjalo.
5: Yeah.
4: So naye lowo mzali akana respect, akana discipline, akaziphathi kahle. Leyo nto leyo we projectele emntwaneni. So that's the sad part, and we need ukuthi siz correct about this thing. And akusukuthi we slimmer when you are corrected. No, we are learning, because elifeni kunabanye abaziyo kunalabo abangazi. Labo abaziyo bazotisha labo abangazi, and labo abangazi it will be up to them ukuthi are they willing, because yes, where there's a will there's a way.
5: Yeah, we used to respect every parent. Wawunga respect umzali wakho wodwa futhi wawuthunya with any parent.
4: It's like
5: thuma athi uhambe uyele store, bongele store ubuye. Abantwana bamanje uma umthume store mayebuye yakhangeza, you must pay her because umthumile mos funeka umbhadale.
4: It's like that. Angithi manje ba created this thing, ibayibiza capitalism mentality. Is what the system has introduced.
5: Sure.
4: Ukuthi you can't do anything ungana mali. Angithi but why there's no money, there's no love. And then I've never seen kids zilwela ukuthi kube nemali, ukuthi zibe kuma relationship. I've never seen animals. Or because thina uNkulunkulu sinike power over those things, so nathi sesisebenzisa ukudlulela, sesiya overdoer. We can't even learn from animals. Inyoni is one and one partner.
5: Yeah.
4: And that partner mayishona it stays loyal.
5: Yes.
4: Until izishone. Hayi bantu man, hayi abantu, no baziphatha ubi. Oh, that's why babizana njayaka mamthembi. Injayi namamenas angithi kwazi ukulala nomamayo. So it's because ayina mamorals. Uyabona? Or angazi ukuthi bathatha this thing anithi mawuchentsha idog uthi god.
5: Yeah.
4: What is happening? Igama right fanele simbize ngalo yini? Almighty sibalekele lo god le. No most time. Uyayibona leyo?
5: Uyayibona.
4: Yes, mamthembi.
5: Inhlonipho man, respect, we need to respect one another. Respect your children and your children will respect you. It only when you do right. Umzali uvuka ekseni uyetshwaleni, ushiya abantwana awubagezanga, awenzanga niks, uyoqala etshwaleni.
4: Imagine.
5: And then what, how those children will grow up?
4: Imagine. And mawuya laphayana etshwaleni wena ngokwakho ukakagezi.
5: That's it.
4: Ingubo zakho ukakazilungisi. Indlu yakho ukakayiklini. Awukakayenzi anything but wena so laphayana etshwaleni. Cala ngama basics. Mawenza kanjalo, but cleanliness is next to godliness. And when you start by doing that, wena ngokwakho iora yakho it will eventually change. And then you'll be attracting good things because ne space sakho sinjalo.
5: Ukuzithanda.
4: It's like that. It's like
5: to
4: that.
5: To love yourself. Yes. Abanye baze bathini. Yo wena themba ugugu ngithi hayi angisingubo ngigugele wena. Yes.
4: Yeah, I told you umamthembi. That's why I like to stay with elders from long time, even if I was a youth, because I know I'll get wisdom, knowledge, and understanding.
5: Why umuntu ajahe ukuthi umuntu omunye umuntu aguge?
4: No, it's because
5: like gugeni.
4: Negative thinking, like asikwazi ukukhuluma izinto lezi esikhulisanayo. 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
5: Mina I'm proud of who I am.
4: It's like that.
5: Ngiyazithanda.
4: Yes.
5: Angeke futhi ngiye kuzithanda.
4: It's like that. We important kabi and most thanda us understand that.
5: Yes.
4: It's like that.
5: Yeah.
4: Can you believe ukuthi uMamthembi phela is 80?
5: 80. I'm proud of myself.
4: But the human being
5: uNkulunkulu wami ongimthandayo ungigcinile.
4: It's like that.
5: That is why ngikwazi ukuzihlonipha.
4: Mina ngiyisha in this lifetime uMamthembi angafika nakubo ma 100. Alo kanje
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4: Yes.
5: Ubuso yakhala futhi.
4: Yes.
5: Isikuthi thina singafuna ukuguga, ubuso utasifuna ukuguga.
4: Nganti impatho.
5: Ethi mase sithi kuwe sigugele, ubuso feel offended.
4: It's like that because of ukuziphatha.
5: Yeah.
4: Mawuziphatha kahle, nawe uzoba kahle. That's how it is.
5: Uzokhulisa nabantwana bakho
4: kahle
5: ngenhlonipho.
4: Njalo ma.
5: Uyayibona?
4: Ah, maximum respect in all aspects.
5: Sise kuye i 011 the 1312 9986 is 011 the pulse of Josie.
4: It's like that.
5: Ba nathi kule inkulumo esikhuluma ngayo.
4: 0751329986. Feel free to WhatsApp us so that we can be able to bless one another. We are here to sharpen one another. We are not saying that he says. Maybe nani ningasifundisa something. Because all of us siyafundisana. By so doing, everything becomes massive. As continue ngokwithwet, makathi kuwe nobody.

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0: Greetings once again at 011 The Pulse of Josie. You are with Rusty Wendy's Dispensation with Mam Tembi. Lifestyle Car Wash presents Sunday Chillers. It's an R&B and soul of house. The DJs will be DJ Dips, McCarthy, DJ Bongs, DJ Diamond, DJ Swazi, DJ Chaba. Today, the 30th of August, 2026. If you want to be part and parcel of that, of the song, listen session, you can go there and be able to find yourself in those places. Millie's Place, Blissful Sunday in the afternoon. If you want to chill there, today by 4 p.m. till late. Hosted by Mamutsi, music or curator Justin, Music K, Bongani, Swazi, Uncle Bruce, Jack T. Blessed is Soul and Deep House this Sunday. Gugamili that side. And then we come again, Soulful Deep House Sunday, just then. Sbu, Owen Man, Mr. Katleho, and Sias. Those are the people that will be those are the places that will be taking the event today, the Sunday in Aglex. Those are some of the places that the ballad session are taking place. And the next time we'll be reasoning with these people who are holding the same sessions that we hold at 011 The Pulse of Josie, 0751329986. Then next week I'll be able to talk to this particular person who will be hosting those events, and then we'll be linking up with him on this session. I'll be calling him live, and then we'll be sharing, and then why they chose this music, what was the inspiration behind, and then that. Blessed love, maximum respect in all aspects. We can still continue with our music, Ronda Classic, in the love. If
1: the
0: loving
1: time
0: you
1: now
0: is wrong.
1: It's 10:30, and we're still continuing with you guys. We love you. Please use our WhatsApp number on 0751329986. Call us so then you can give us your opinion. What do you think about taking mothers to the homes? Love you.
0: Blessed love, maximum respect. We still continue with Ronda Classic, If Loving You Is Wrong.

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0: Yeah.
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1: It's like that, Mamthembi, because at the end of the day, umuntu akakwazi ukuthi yena afunde ukuthi azimele, abe self-reliant, abe self-sufficient. 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
1: 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What makes that to do all those things? It's because you are selfish or it's because you don't mind, you don't take care of the person or you just want to do things, Jay, without thinking, what is the really, really, really problem with us people? Why don't we feel the pain that we feel, we let that person to feel after she has spent so much for you, and then the next thing, you are out now. Now you see the better people. You even told her that you are not my type. That time when he was helping you, he or she was your type. But now, because you are out, now you are on that position, now she's not your type or he is not your type. Why we are so selfish? Why we are selfish? Don't we see that we create the hatred of ourselves to let those people kill us? The next thing you know, umuntu uyakuplanela manje, uyahamba yofuna abantu bakubulale. 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Why we are not good and sibe reliable to the person that helped us? We just want to, we must talk about these things. Because really these things, they make us to be in danger. Some of the people, you find them, they were killed. Nobody knows who killed them. Because of what he has done secretly. 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You've got eyes. Look and find out what can you do with your hands.
0: And stop to add on that, Mountain, but in the scripture, it, those who have eyes will see. Yes. Those who have ears will hear. And those who have tongue will confess. Yes. And laba banezandla bazozisebenzisa ukuthi zenze
1: into. For the right things.
0: It's like that. And when they walk, and those people normally, when they open their mouth, kuzophuma kindness ne wisdom. Like a virtuous woman, wagu Prophet 31, she doesn't eat the bread of idling because she uses her hands ukuthi akwazi ukuthi atake care of umndeni wakhe as a manager of the house. Because I believe mina ukuthi umuntu wendoda angathenga indlu mara ukuthi ibe a home yenza umuntu osifazana. 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So ukusho ukuthi adi amin beka right. Because Makati, the manager of the house, is the woman. And anyone who fights against that, bamlete duze kwakhe, and he used to kill them. Hey, Adi Amin.
1: Uyabona ma iBhayibhelithi ukuthanda kakhulu
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4: Greetings once again at Zoo 1-1, the Pulse of Josie. We never forget you. We are still one with you. Mom Tembe said something that is so sad. I think you should share with us, Mom Tembe. I bonile manje social media.
7: Yes, man, because I'm best person. Again, you are unfaithful. Because that thing, it will cost your life. You'll be killed because of what you have done. Just be faithful to one another. Really, to be faithful, it costs nothing. Instead, it costs you your lifetime that you must live okay. Yes, I came to Punja to keep a Muntama Lobolo, Lobolum Tanda, Menzele, Yong Kinto. We are humble, M. Sevens in Mausubu, Tola, no Munyamunt. 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
4: Hey, Mom Tembe. It's like that. It's because abantu, they are caught up in the things of the world. They don't realize ukuthi all its vanity. Like we are working for inquinity that will result into vanity. By so saying, meaning, lezinto lezizala emhlabeni, zizophelela la emhlabeni. Azimasiyuzi, asizisebenzise. So abanye abantu sebaqale ukuziyuza. That's why khona manje asina ma role model, asina ma role players.
7: Kungani umuntu angabi faithful to herself so that azoba faithful nasendodeni? Ngoba mangekho faithful to yourself, akwazi ukuba faithful komunye umuntu.
4: It's like that, Mom Tembe. Ibuyela back to kule nto leyo ukuzithanda.
7: Ukuzithanda.
4: Ukuthi zithande wena qala. Before uthando omunye umuntu, and then become the mirror of your own consciousness. Yes. By so doing, then we akwazi ukukonquer. It's because khona manje esisho siphila kumhlaba ocompetitable. Abantu baya compete, abacomplete. Because a competition in a jealousy, in a hate, in a envy, lastly in a death.
7: Yes.
4: A competition.
7: Yes.
4: But once you complete, once it is done, everybody is happy.
7: Yes.
4: Because you are not completing. We answer from the depth of your heart. You are doing it willingly. There's no one who's forcing you. And everything we answer perfectly. Like ilento ezo landela after a show yetu. Like into ilento ezo landela yejes.
7: Yes,
4: after
7: yes.
4: Ilento, we ask to Brother Nelson, we answer willingly.
7: Yes.
4: And then for the lovers of jazz, then my was good 0751329986. And no Brother Nelson, Abba bless. Baza nabo bazwele, lento lesi kulumayo. Ungabe ngathi yithi esizenzela yona. But nyamazo Brother Nelson, uyingozi kabi makafika lapho. But kidi noto. Kitsona Brother Nelson.
7: He's a doctor of the jazz, Upranel.
4: Blessed love.
7: Yes.
4: Maximum respect in all aspects. We give thanks for being with us in this Sunday, continuously doing likewise. Never forget the gig guide that we told you what is happening today for those ballot session that are taking place in Alex. And then next week we'll be also calling the people who are organizing such shows so that nobody can talk to you further about this thing. Continuously listening to 011, the Pulse of Josie. I'm still with Mom Tembe. Blessed love. See you next week.
7: We love you. Keep on listening to the jazz with Dr. Nell.
4: Blessed love. Stop. Maximum respect in all aspects. we give thanks. We cannot just live like that. Oh, ma'am, would I prepare a Bra Nelson something?

It's 1 minute after 12 on 011 Radio, the Pulse of Josie. This is the Ultimate Jazz Solutions with me, your doctor of the airwaves. The show that comes to you Sundays, every Sunday, from 12 to 3 p.m. So join me as we take this cruise together. On the last day, the 30th of August, the last Sunday of the month in which we've been celebrating our South African women. In terms of, what they've done for the freedom that you and I are enjoying today. Remember, I always say, they are also mothers. I mean, they are mothers, they are women, they take care of us. They make sure that everybody's comfortable. They provide food, they provide shelter, they provide all the care those around them need. And they put their interests last. They put the interest of the others first before their own. So, it's going to be a beautiful show, the beautiful music by our beautiful women. We've been dedicating this month to the women, our women, with an all-female lineup of music. Opening the show is Mallory Jane de Villiers on that day.

0: Mallory Jane de Villiers putting us at 10 minutes after 12 on the Ultimate Jazz Solutions exclusive to 011 Radio, the Pulse of Josie, the beautiful show that comes to you Sundays, every Sunday from 12 p.m. to 3 p.m. with me, your doctor of the airwaves. And as I said, it's the 30th of August. We're saying goodbye. To all the activities, every effort, every little endeavor that went into really showing that we appreciate, we acknowledge, we honor, we salute our South African women. We appreciate it. We are very grateful that you gave them, you kept them in your thoughts, but the emphasis is still on. It's something that we need to do every day. We have to make it a habit. We have to make it a habit, and yes, we can make it. Every little bit that can go into it, every little bit that shall go into it, will definitely go a long way in making sure that we live by it. We salute these women each and every day. They make sure that you are clean. They make sure that you are healthy, you eat healthy. There's enough food for everybody. They take care of those who are not feeling well. Yet carrying all that, they'll still manage a smile, they'll still walk tall, with their shoulders high, and very less. You hear them complaining as well. So let's make sure that we do it. It's 12 minutes after 12.
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0: Yes, it's Ultimate Jazz Solutions. Real conversation. Conversations, rather. Real jazz on a Sunday afternoon from 12 to 3 p.m. Talking about Women's Day, talking about Women's Month, the 30th of August today. In the next few minutes at 12:30, we will be talking to Mme Lizzie Sithole, a resident of Alexandra, a very active woman, a very active human being, but I leave it to me, Lizzie, when we get to that conversation at 30 minutes after 12. Right now, it's 14 after 12.

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1: Katrina Fountain with the song Ancestral Meeting. Yeah, Katrina Fountain has performed, all over Africa, and quite big on those wind instruments, giving the whole music, that strong and raw African beat and feel to it. That's when you stand up and say, our South African women can do it just like any other woman elsewhere in the world. This is the Ultimate Jazz Solutions. It's 19 after.
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1: Yeah, that being the 30th of August 2026, the last Sunday on which we're closing up, saying goodbye to Women's Month, how can we forget to give you the beautiful music by a beautiful legend, Mele Tambulu. Wow, man. Let's get it.

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0: Nomalizo.
1: Yeah, by Meletambulu. Yeah, man. A legend. You know, with Ntate Kaifa Semenya, after all these years, after all the tribulations, living in exile, but still managed to give us so much beautiful music. Beautiful marriage, I must tell you. Yeah, you know, most of the time you'll see them side by side, you know, at occasions. It's so beautiful. So beautiful. Beautiful music by beautiful people on 011 Radio, the Pulse of Josie. You are with me, your doctor of the airwaves, on the 30th of August, 2026. I said at 12:30, we're talking to Melizi Sithole, and at 1 o'clock, we'll be talking to Stelo Mdlala from Pindamzala Music. The guy is doing so much for South African jazz, South African music, the arts in general. You will hear more from him when we have that conversation. Then, at 13:45, we will be talking to, a dynamic woman, a community, involved person, I would say a courageous, strong, a South African woman, will be having a chat with her, Auntie Pam. Everybody knows her as Auntie Pam. Auntie Pam Malela will be chatting to her at 13:45. So you better stay tuned in until the next one, and the next one, and the next one to tune in, because you don't want them to miss out on the real conversations, the real jazz, on the ultimate jazz solutions, exclusive to 011 Radio, the Pulse of Josie. And with that, we're gonna get to call Melizi. We'll take a song whilst we're doing that. Remember, our WhatsApp number is 075-132-9986, and that's not all on the ultimate jazz solutions. At 2:30, a lady who's busy preparing for a live performance starting at 3. So we will be talking to her briefly before she dashes off to the stage. We'll make sure that we don't keep her too long. That performance will be taking place, and she must be on stage on time, ready to rock the audience. It's 12:30. Let's take a song whilst we look for Melizi Sithole.

0: Hello, Melis, can you hear us?
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0: Okay, thank you, mommy. 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
1: Ah, ke teng le kae ntate?
0: Re te mama. 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

0: Hello, Mama.
1: I catch you sorry.
0: Yeah, probably Kavelile come, but we fine now.
1: Yeah.
0: Eh, kiri mama be kiri inke kuku pe juando kame o limotwa o bang involved tili in the activity tsengata mo community ng udula o lipizu le matasa tasa okoro bulele wena hoya ka wena o limotwa mme ene motwa mme re bua ka mme o tsebe hore we are talking about a woman. We are talking about the mother, you know, who takes care of everybody in the family, making sure that others are comfortable. But you are still able to go out and do so much. What has been your observation? Bomme, are they getting, you know, the recognition, the you know, just the acknowledgement?
1: Okay, Papa Kalebuka for 011 Radio, the Pulse of Jozi, who gave this opportunity. Mo kgweding ya bomme e fela today, but aso gore kare ya fela kgwedi ya August tshwanetse bomme go kalwe fatshe ba abusiwe. 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
0: Yes, on the line, we still have Melizi. 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
1: 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It's much 100% better. 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
0: thank you ma
1: re kai ke rona re kai tshentshang ka leboga papa
0: thank you. Yeah, that was Melizis Tole. You heard that she says, you know, yeah, you know, saying that, you know, there's a lot that still needs to be done. Women need to be celebrated every day. We're going to take a song while we prepare to be getting into that conversation with Stelo Mdlala. Stay tuned to 011 Radio, the Pulse of Josie.

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0: Good afternoon.
1: Good afternoon. How are you, my brother?
0: I'm great, and yourself, my brother?
1: I'm very well, thank you. Welcome to the Ultimate Jazz Solutions on 011 Radio, the pulse of UMZ.
0: Thank you so much for having me, man. Thank you so much for the invite.
1: Yeah, my brother, we're very grateful that we could chat to you, you know, just to hear. You are from Pindamzala Music. Is it promotions, production?
0: Well, it's Pindamzala Music because we focus on live music. It's specifically live music. You know, I've hosted more than 80 live music shows, you know, with the focus on emerging instrumentalists.
1: That's,
0: you know,
1: beautiful.
0: So
1: that's beautiful.
0: Yeah, it's definitely Pindamzala Music.
1: Yeah,
0: and nothing more.
1: And where do you normally host? Is it like small clubs or bigger venues?
0: Okay. So initially we hosted from my own space, which is in West Dean. West Dean is not too far from the historical Kofifi. It's
1: yes.
0: not too far from Sophia Town.
1: Yes.
0: So there we would have live music once a month in a stationed venue, which is Pindamzala.
1: Yeah.
0: But recently, because we came to a point where we felt that the venue could no longer contain the concept itself, you know, and this means that we had a growing audience, and when that happened, I decided that we can start, you know, hosting at different venues. So we've hosted at art galleries, like such as Gallery Momo in Parkhurst. We've hosted at Weed Lovers Market at
1: yeah.
0: Marshalltown, and today we are at live. At we're doing a live band at Native Rebels in Soweto, right in the heart of Soweto in Jabavu.
1: Yeah, that's so beautiful, my brother. And obviously, if you've gone, you know, as far as now having to find other venues to take the music to the people, so to speak, and obviously, you know, in terms of what you've seen, what you've witnessed, is that the audience is growing, the interest, the appreciation is growing. Who are some of the artists that you've featured in the past performances?
0: Well, in the past performances, specifically at specifically speak about Native Rebels. We've had Kaya Masangu.
1: Yeah.
0: We've hosted, sure, we've hosted Malcolm Chiani. We've hosted Maxwell Baloyi, who's a great pianist.
1: Yeah.
0: Sure. And today we're hosting James Chaba. He's also a pianist, a young pianist. I think he shouldn't be older than 30. He's a young pianist,
1: yeah,
0: you know.
1: Yeah.
0: But alongside him, we'll have Matt Manaka, who's an acclaimed poet, who's also from Soweto.
1: Yeah, I know Meg personally.
0: I
1: used to spend time with his late father.
0: Yes.
1: Meg is
0: sure.
1: Whenever he's on stage, he. Yeah, man, he just does it. He just does it, my brother. I'm sure.
0: Sure.
1: You know, Soweto jazz lovers will come in numbers. I know for a fact that I've got a few friends who will drive out of the suburbs if there's anything beautiful happening in Soweto. So, my brother, we say all the best with that one. This is the right radio station to come to. We take every endeavor, you know, to put South African jazz out there, to put South African music out there, because that's, you know, that our music is what defines us as a people. And anytime you know, you have those live performances, which I think, you know, it's something that has been missing in our jazz circles, that, you know, we don't get as many live performances. Some of the artists, you know, you just end up with a CD or, in your hand, but you haven't seen them performing live anywhere.
0: Performing live.
1: There's, you know, there's this opportunity, there's this platform, and I'm sure you'll be able to get more of them, and also showcase, you know, those who are just entering the art form. But, you know, we are very thankful that, you know, you've got that bit covered, because as radio stations, you know, we can only have these conversations with the artists. We can play the music, but, you know, it's also, you know, just something beautiful, just something that we need, that, you know, we can see.
0: I mean, jazz historically has always thrived on, you know, community, if anything. So,
1: we thank you very much for having taken the time to talk to us. And if anybody wants to contact you, where are you contactable?
0: Sure. So we've got a page on Instagram. It's called Pindamzala Music.
1: Okay.
0: It's called Pindamzala Music. And I'm also encouraging the people, they can still buy tickets for today's show to come and check out the performance. It starts at 2.
1: Yeah.
0: So, the doors open at 2, the performance starts at 3.
1: Okay.
0: So, they can find tickets on Pindamzala Music. They can still purchase, or they can also go into Matt Manaka's page. But if people want to contact me directly for, I don't know, we can talk about curating music, curating live music. My number is 067-616-5484.
1: Yeah, we got it, my brother. We'll also just make sure that we repeat it to the audience again. And on Facebook?
0: On Facebook, it's still Pindamzala. Sorry, I forgot to mention.
1: Yeah.
0: On Facebook, it's also Pindamzala Music. It's Facebook and Instagram. Sorry, I forgot to mention. Sure.
1: Okay. No problem, my brother. Thank you very much, my brother. Let it just be a beautiful Sunday afternoon with the beautiful music by our beautiful people. And with that, we say thank you, my brother.
0: It's a pleasure. Thank you so much for having me.
1: Anytime, my brother.
0: All right, thank you. Cheers.
1: Yeah, that was Celo Mzaza from Pindamzala Music. You can contact him via Facebook, Pindamzala Music. Also on Instagram, it's Pindamzala Music. And he says there that the tickets are still available. The show, doors will open at 2 o'clock at Native Rebels. It's a venue in Soweto, in Central Western Jabavu, Soweto. You can purchase tickets. The doors will be opening at 2. The actual performance will start at 3 on the dot. That's when I knock off. Unfortunately, by the time I get to Soweto, oh man, the show will be right probably towards the end. But yeah, it's a Sunday afternoon. Go and enjoy the beautiful music by our beautiful people. Meg Manaka performing there, accompanied by Malcolm Gianni, a pianist. Yeah, man, what a beautiful, what a real conversation with Celo Mdladla. It's 8 minutes after 1 o'clock. You've had that lunch as you prepare yourself to go to your listening session. But yeah, 011 Radio, the Pulse of Josie, with the ultimate jazz solutions, real jazz, real conversations are still with you until 3 p.m.
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1: Yeah. Let's find that lady. Let's find that lady. And yes, we've got her. Mesimpiwe Dana, you are my light. My light is the title of the track.

Simpiwe Dana, My Light, from the album Firebrand. Yeah, man, I can't get over just her style of playing, her voice, and the lyrics are always so soulful, man. Yeah, yes, we did have on this show earlier in the year when she launched her latest album, Umoya, Simpiwe Dana. It's 14 minutes after 1 o'clock. You're sitting down for that lunch at home, the restaurant Chisanyama, but you're enjoying it, and we say bon appetit. Intombi yaseKapa, Lungiswa Plakis, Khawundiyeke.

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0: Gabi Muduba sounds lost in time. What a beautiful song, man. So mellow, so soulful, but very deep, very deep. One of those songs that just takes your imagination somewhere, man, very far, a faraway place, but you'll still feel like you've been there before. You know, those types of songs. You can enjoy that only if you tune into 011 Radio, The Pulse of Josie, and enjoy every Sunday, 12 to 3 p.m., The Ultimate Jazz Solutions. Real conversations, real jazz. The beautiful music by beautiful people. You are still with me, your doctor of the airwaves. It's 29 minutes after 1 o'clock. And remember, we're having that conversation with Auntie Pam at 13:45. So you stay tuned in. You don't want to miss out on anything from a very dynamic woman. But you will hear all. Like they always say, motho a setaola ha re moelele yena wa emela ipuelele. So stay tuned in. We're gonna get to that conversation at 13:45 with Auntie Pam. Remember, WhatsApp number is 075-132-9986. You can chat to us, a short voice note, a short text message. 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
0: Yeah, you know, when I say the beautiful music by beautiful people, here's another beautiful song by a beautiful lady. Oma Gugu, Prayer for Africa.

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0: Auntie Pam, good afternoon, and how are you doing, my sister?
1: I'm nervous.
0: You shouldn't be. Take it easy. It's a Sunday. It's a Sunday. We're all relaxed. As we say, you know, goodbye to another Women's Month.
1: But
0: we welcome you to the Ultimate Jazz Solutions on 011 Radio, the Pulse of Josie. You know, the reason why I started off by making that remark about the Women's Month is that, you know, you are a woman, you are a mother, and I know for a fact that you do so much, you know, within your community and I guess surrounding areas, and you do take a stand. You stand as an advocate for what is good for every South African woman. So tell us more about it, because the listener is sitting out there and waiting to hear, because I did indicate that we will be talking to a dynamic woman, but they'll hear all from herself.
1: Yeah. Good afternoon to all the listeners of 011 Radio.
0: Thank you, Mama.
1: Allow me to first congratulate the board and management of this newly established airwaves.
0: Yes, ma'am. Thank you. We appreciate that.
1: Are you there? I'm getting a bit of...
0: No, we're still on, ma'am.
1: Okay.
0: Yeah.
1: I'm saying that I would like you to allow me to congratulate the board and management of this newly established airwaves. When I was asked to do this interview, I don't recall giving a definite answer in agreeing. Nor did I.
0: Yeah.
1: And nor did I disagree, because I had no reason to disagree either.
0: Yes.
1: Because I was given ample time to prepare for that, whether I agree or disagree. Came the 30th, which is today, then boom, a poster on my phone with details of the interview this morning. Hebanna. So I'm doing this.
0: Yeah.
1: When I asked the producer to send the line of questions, he casually said, I will speak off the cuff. Guess what? There is a topic. Okay, let's do this, Kebalaleli.
0: Yeah.
1: Because now, you know, I am on the spot.
0: Well, let me stand up and say my apologies, but because the station manager designed the poster himself, so he just threw it, should I say, at me or at you? You know,
1: at all of us.
0: definitely, Mama. Yeah. So you got it this morning.
1: Yes, and the topic I got this morning.
0: Yeah.
1: Now, when I looked at the slot titled Jazz Are for Sundays, I'm like, where do I feature now when jazz are for Sundays and I'm made to speak today? It just automatically took me straight to my childhood.
0: Yeah.
1: And looking at the topic and jazz always associated with the male folk and not always with women.
0: Yeah, let me tell you this, Mama. This whole month, I've only been playing South African jazz by South African women.
1: That's good to hear.
0: Yeah.
1: So growing up listening to Radio Bop took me directly to a jazz show that was hosted by Felicia Mabuza Sato.
0: Yes.
1: You remember her?
0: Yes, I remember her quite well.
1: Her program was titled The Lady with a Touch of Class.
0: Yes.
1: And that is where one would listen to jazz on Sundays, all the way from Bophuthatswana.
0: Yeah.
1: It tells me that this empowerment took place long before it was embraced by South Africa, by the TBVC state.
0: Okay, I hear, yeah. Definitely, yeah. We can attest to that because, you know, if you talk, especially Bophuthatswana, there were a whole lot of Bophelmo Atse, Bo Nothemba Madumo. Yeah.
1: Now, Felicia then also took very prominent positions because then she left South Africa, came back, and then she had a position at the SAA. But this is now in 1990, when you have never heard of women occupying such important position. So it tells me that empowerment was there already, but it was for the chosen few. People like Yena, Felicia Mabuza Sato. But from her, we actually learned then that empowerment is possible because it takes to what it is that you can deliver to the community.
0: Very true, very true.
1: Now, I want to talk about women that have empowered me.
0: Okay. That's so noble. That's so noble, I must say. I'm listening, ma'am.
1: Okay. The reason why I want to talk to women that empowered me, it's because empowered me are women that have journeyed with me. Are you there?
0: Yes, I'm still here, ma'am.
1: Dr. Nell?
0: Yes, I can hear you. Can you hear me?
1: Yes, I'm saying that I needed to talk about women who I journeyed with, who I feel have empowered me.
0: Yes, ma'am.
1: And that empowerment is not only in the workplace. You also find it in social places. Social being in families, it could be in family, it could be in your own groupings, even local society, you do get that empowerment.
0: Yeah, kinete mama, because again now, as they say, the best university is experience, because you experience these things in your community, like you're saying, even local society, sometimes kiko kerekeng, you know, we have so many formations in our communities.
1: Yeah. Now, you know, as women who worked in the first democratic dispensation, we then would grow into government and would later go our separate ways. Then we had this group of women that was led by a lady who was a chief director in the office of President Thabo Mbeki. She put us together and formed what she called Val Ladies.
0: Okay.
1: So in this grouping, we have people with different professions.
0: Right.
1: We have those who are in the medical fraternity. We have even those who are in the mining industry. We have various ones. Even some of them are still in the presidency as we speak.
0: Okay.
1: However, when we meet as Val ladies, our meetings are talking to what it is that we go through as families, right?
0: Okay.
1: And for me, that empowerment that I receive, from these meetings that we have often, that is convened, of course, by whom we call our president. The name is Mandisa Mabaso.
0: Okay.
1: And then we also have Dr. Tengimfene amongst us. We have Dr. Tongo amongst us. We have Constance Romano. We have Mom Samantha. We have Lydia Kawe. We have also Mandu.
0: Yeah.
1: Now, these are women who have experienced life in their different ways. But when we do come together and share experience, the wealth of knowledge that comes out of just having these meetings, which we don't often have them, but if we do, it's a meeting where you just take it all out. You like this? You speak out.
0: Into my people. Yeah.
1: Now, what makes it a safe place is the fact that you do know that whatever it is that you've discussed, there won't be repeated anywhere else.
0: That's critical. That's important, because you know that fear alone, that doubt, that mistrust says you'll always hold some card closer to your chest, but it's gonna, you know, get to you one day.
1: Yeah. Now, the reason why I brought them up as Val ladies is that,
0: yes, I'm listening, ma.
1: Yeah, I'm saying the reason why I brought them up in the picture as the Val ladies, it is simply because of the wealth of knowledge that comes out of that.
0: Yes.
1: That empowers you when you go out to these type of meetings. You go out there very, very motivated and just ready to go. The type of conversations that we have, they are very deep. Very, very deep. I chose them because I feel the fact that I was told that I was going to be speaking in my personal capacity, I am going to mention this.
0: Yes.
1: I'm going to move from the Val ladies and I'm going to talk about other groupings which I belong to in my personal capacity.
0: Okay.
1: There is also the grouping, although I was with this grouping whilst I was employed in the government department, in the Ministry of Communications for the longest time, and that is where I retired from beginning to end. There's a grouping called Women in ICTs.
0: Okay.
1: ICTs, Information and Communications Technologies.
0: Oh, okay. Now we got it.
1: This is a sector that is dominated by male.
0: Very, very true, because to tell you the honest fact, I used to work with some very conservative Afrikaner guy. He was an IT guru, but, you know, out of nowhere, he still said, we're running short of women in this industry. It's true.
1: But then again, I think there are times where we become our own enemies as women. Yeah. Women here are in the majority. So the voice of the women are actually the decider. Whether you talk politics, whether you talk whatever formations, where there are women, the boys would be in their majority.
0: Yes.
1: I'm bringing this up particularly now in the political sphere. We've always been saying we want a woman president. But who determines the votes in terms of the majority? It is women. But we are failing to bring this woman in as a president. I've seen a clip that was doing its round the other day by Nomvula Mokonyane, where she's openly saying that it is the women who have deprived her from ascending. The very women that we are actually relying on to make sure that we go into these spaces where men are being the dominant gender at all times. But it is us who's making it possible for men to dominate those spaces.
0: Yeah. Yeah, that's very deep. Because, you know, one would look at a situation where are we not still trapped in the old stereotypes that women belong in the kitchen? Is it not the greatest disease in men? Let me put it that way.
1: Now, whilst I'm thinking about empowerment of women and going back to my time in government, where I then served under the Minister Dr. I.V. Matsipe Kasapuri.
0: Yes, ma'am.
1: A woman of substance, a woman of power, someone that we cannot stop talking about till this day. When she came into office, every single thing about her was first this, first that, starting from the first premier women. The first woman premier in the Free State was Dr. I.V. Matsipe Kasapuri.
0: Yes, I remember that.
1: Then she became the first chairperson of the board of the SABC. She then became, then she came to the Ministry of Communications, the first woman minister in that sector. What then did she do? She started appointing women in various portfolios where she was actually heading. For example, she then appointed the first CEO of Sentec. Sentec is the signal distributor. You would have an idea who Sentec is.
0: Yeah.
1: She appointed Dr. Mukoni Matabane as the first CEO of Sentec.
0: Sentec, yes.
1: She did not stop there. Another portfolio under her was the post office, where again she appointed a woman. And the list goes on.
0: Yeah.
1: Now, I'm saying that it is not all women who pull women down. You do have those who are really, really advocates of women empowerment. That is why I cannot not mention Matsipe Kasapuri as one of them. I want to go into...
0: Sorry to interrupt you. Looking at the time, I wanted to ask this. Now, you know, you've seen, or let me put it this way, Bomme Matsipe Kasapuri, you know, have paved the way. Now, do you see that, if we could call it a legacy, do you see it continuing, or are we still lacking somewhere?
1: It is continuing, but at a very slow pace. We could do better.
0: Yeah. I'm listening, Mama. Are you still there?
1: Oh, okay. I thought you were going to continue with your questions. No, that is fine. Now, if we were to go into community activities.
0: Yes.
1: I would like to mention these women in the community, especially the community I come from, in Alexandra. I may not cover all of them, and they will forgive me if they are listening.
0: Yes.
1: But I cannot not mention Mayor Lizzie Sithole.
0: Wow. We had her at 12:30 today. She was on air.
1: Oh, that is amazing. I didn't know. I would have tuned in.
0: Yeah, Melizi. I know Melizi. Yeah, we had a genuine, beautiful conversation.
1: Now, this is someone that I would want to mention wherever I go, because the type of work that she does is something that is very sensitive. And it really needs, I personally think she needs counseling every time she engages with these communities, because her role there in the GBV space, that she takes so much time out of her own time. You will see her at courts. You will see her in families. You will see her everywhere.
0: Mm.
1: She is like this person who is an all-rounder, representing Alexandra as a whole. There is no community member that does not know who Lizzie Sithole is. If they do not know, then probably it's because, one, they're probably not affected.
0: Yes.
1: Or they just simply do not know, because you can't fault people not knowing you. I mean, but Lizzie Sithole, I think they need to mention
0: her. I totally agree with you.
1: The other person that I would like to mention is Mayor Sizakele Nkosi Malobane.
0: Okay, yes.
1: Sizakele may be an unsung heroine, but we all know, or some of us know, what she does, and she does silently. She's not the type of person who wants to go on social media, who wants to be recognized. She's not those type of person who'd want to take pictures because she delivered bread at a family's home. No.
0: No, I know her as a very humble person. You know, I can't put it any other way. She's just humble.
1: I do not know how many people know that she is actually the founder of Bombani, shelter for abused women and children. She's the founder, and she has kept that place or that institution alive.
0: Mm.
1: The other woman that I want to mention here is Ingrid Waratabana.
0: Mm.
1: Ingrid has taken Alexandra's children that are destitute as her own children. She does not get paid for it. She does not ask for money for it. She does that out of passion for children of Alexandra who are neglected and abused.
0: Mm.
1: There are more women that I would like to mention here, but I don't think time will allow me to do that.
0: Yes, Mama. But now, with the work early, it's a mama in the community, libo tubatswana libo me Ingrid, libo me Lizzy, libo me Sizakele. Kilo nabo me li tlokomela malapa le akhalema bana busigo le motsegare. And you still afford a smile. You still take care of everybody. 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Generation ya rona e kholang e advice le bafanye yona le batlogelle yona mo letsatsing la kajiko e ka ba efeng.
1: You know, the most important thing here is school and respect for educators. Because what we see in our high schools is really, really
0: heartbreaking. Oh, that's all I can say.
1: We compete educators, so we are actually praying that as mothers, because we take our children to these schools and expect that the children will be taught manners by the teachers. It has to start at home. we have to have a foundation at home first.
0: Yes, yes. And le issue ya gore bomme ba bang o thole gore o re le morwalo ka ofela o ne sa kuku o kulang ke bana o tshwantsa lo bereka. That's why kere, you know, you do so much as bomme as basadi. You know, we need to salute you, we need to honor you. And ke lebogela nako re fileng yona mme le mo nakong e tlang e tla re a re go tlhoka re tla kokota re re ra go tlhoka.
1: Ke leboga ntate.
0: Thank you very much, Mama. Have a beautiful Sunday afternoon. This is not the first and the last time re tla ra nako ya like I'm saying a re go tlhoka re tla kokota, Mama. Thank you very much.
1: And thank you, and lastly, a happy Women's Month to all the women out there.
0: Thank you, Mama. Thank you. That was Auntie Pam Malela. Yeah, very dynamic, very knowledgeable. Yeah, just the wealth of knowledge she shared there. Yeah, you know, the one thing I appreciate, I take from this conversation is that, you know, she started off by saying, women have got this thing of pulling each other down, of creating barriers for each other. They are their own worst enemy or big enemy, if I could put it that way. But also coming back to say, you know, I appreciate these women that I've interacted with. I'm grateful for these women who have made a positive impact in my life. I'm so grateful to these dynamic women, you know, who have taken me under their wings and made sure that I progress, giving examples of those women who are, you know, doing so much in their communities, in their cities, in their countries, their continents, and invariably the world. This is the ultimate just solutions. It's 12 minutes after 2 o'clock. I guess you've arrived at your listening session. You can tell us how the vibe is like, who's all gonna be there. It's 0751329986, where you can drop a short voice note or a short text message to tell us about your Sunday listening session.
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3: 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With a legend.

0: available to talk. So I thought I should make the call earlier so I can give you time to prepare for your performance.
1: Oh, okay. Yeah, I'm going to a quieter place now so that I can hear you and you can hear me audibly as well.
0: Okay.
1: Yeah.
0: All right. Are you? Is it far? Are you fine? Can we?
1: Yes, I am fine. Can you hear me perfectly?
0: Yeah, I can hear you perfectly well, my sister. Welcome to the Ultimate Jazz Solutions on 011 Radio, the Pulse of Josie. I was playing Nontsiki as I made the call. Just wish I could be at that performance. You know, sounds so beautiful. But we wanna hear more from

0: Sotho, Mandlovu, where did it all start and where are you at this stage?
1: Oh, okay. So firstly, thank you so much for the privilege and the honor to be in the registration.
0: It's our also, pleasure, ma'am. It's our pleasure.
1: Yeah, thank you so much. And also, I would like to greet the listeners as well and everyone that took their time to listen to me when I shared the video. So the first question is, who is Sotho Mandlovu and where did it all start?
0: Mm.
1: So Sotho Mandlovu is a young woman, a multi-dimensional young woman from Eastern Cape in Gqeberha. Well, born and bred in Gqeberha. Obviously, my parents are coming from different places or outskirts because they're both different tribes. My mom is the Mambondo, so obviously I'm the Bondo tribe, and then Tata Mandlovu from the Zulu tribe. I am both coming from these forces. And the reason I am mentioning that is because what I do is really inspired by where I come from, because I take what I do as decolonized art. And the reason for that, I didn't really want to say I do like Afropop and then I feel restricted and maybe my wings are a bit shut to express myself, because I don't know what I do. I haven't really found someone where there's a couple of artists that definitely do similar things that I do, but it's not exactly as I would want to take what I do. So then I called it decolonized art for those reasons.
0: Yeah.
1: I'm a storyteller. I am a poet. I am a musician. I play indigenous instruments as well. I play uhadi, which is played by the Xhosa tribe in Umhlanga. I play guitar. I play harmonica.
0: Wow.
1: So that's what I do. I'm an artist, really. I love music so much, but I love art in a nutshell.
0: And did you undergo any formal training, or was it just something you were born with?
1: Well, I think, let me just say, the institution that grounded me is definitely the spiritual world. I would explain that how almost everything or every experience that I have been through in my life personally, when I look at it right now where I stand, it feels like it was all part of it for me to understand exactly the reason why, or the reason behind my purpose, and the reason why I think it was kept secret for a particular reason. Because I find it, I don't think I regard what I do as just male talent. I regard it as a calling. I respect it that much because I believe for every person that you share a testimony, at your Sotho Mandlovu, literally right now, bruh, I'm in hospital, but your music kills me. Yeah. I don't always take that upon myself. I always say there is higher power that just sent me to do what I do. So I think that's the angle I look at upon my creation, without even missing the very question, because I know I talk a lot, my God.
0: No, it's something that you are able to, you know, to express, and you express in a way that, I mean, it relates to our communities, it relates to, you know, our upbringing, it relates to just our way of life. And, you know, when somebody expresses it from, you know, another angle, or simply because it's being expressed by somebody, some people find healing, some people find inspiration, some people just find hope. You know what I'm saying? It's but we're grateful that you know, you are out there, it's happening.
1: Yes.
0: And you know, you did not shy away from it. You were courageous enough to say, I'm going to do it the way that I want to do it, because this is what comes from inside of me. And
1: otherwise, without even cutting with it, there are a couple of certificates that I've done in the arts, and definitely.
0: Yeah.
1: I think for me to also expand my knowledge, I'm in processes of going back to varsity so that I could study music. But obviously, with the conversations I've been having with people that are working in the institution, I have, because I want to do something that is aligned to indigenous instruments. So definitely, I do want to pursue it. So it's something I'm going to be following up on, starting from music and accent to that depth.
0: That's very important because, you know, those indigenous instruments, they are part of our legacy. They are part of what defines us, you know, our culture, our heritage. And, yeah, you know, we need to close that gap between the generations that, you know, the younger ones should come and see those instruments. And, you know, obviously some will have an interest in them, but we are glad that you at least still holding the fort, you know, still holding on to the flag. But my sister, let's give you time to go and prepare everything. Who's performing with you? I wanted to ask. Who's on the lineup?
1: Oh, okay. So now today I'm going to be playing with Uzwide Grande on bass. I'm going to be having Cameron on drums. And I'm also coming with Uoyi, who's going to be playing Isigubu and Ubrati on piano. And then I'm going to be the vocalist. So I'm going to be bringing, I mean, the hours or the time that I am given, I feel it's more than enough for me to share my full experience or my full presentation in Cape Town. But I've been looking forward to come here. And even the people have been asking when am I coming. So honestly, I feel it's going to be a good time. Because with the project called Echoes from Home, there's parts where we have conversations with the people that have come to the show. Because honestly, it's not really meant for just entertainment. But there should be a couple of things where we discuss and definitely bring back to our society, because we need to all hold hand in hand in making out the way we want. So yeah, so I'm looking forward to that experience.
0: That's very beautiful, my sister. Everything is gonna go well, and that way, you know, the word from us at 011 Radio, the Pulse of Josie, is gonna be a beautiful Sunday afternoon and. Enjoy the performance.
1: Thank you so much, and thank you so much again for having me.
0: All the time, my sister.
1: All right,
0: bye.
1: Cheers.
0: Bye. Yeah, that was Sutu Mandlovu. We played her song there when we were making the call. We'll give you the song later on. Nontsiki is the name of the song. Here's another one by Sutu Mandlovu.

0: Dani vai vai.
1: Dio yi kam na.
0: Pretty obvious, né?
1: Yeah.
0: Tango. Yeah. Pretty obvious. Yeah.
2: Uyoyi kamandlovu.
0: Dioyi
2: ejo. Kwenze njani? Indlo isaba kangaka amandlovu. Bakhe. Why koyika indlovu? Do you want to talk to us about that story?
0: Yeah, a little bit. Zawuthina nkosi yami. I saw the guys, yo bro, you know, muskaloku in when a man is on this, feelings is a feeling of my hand. Love feels amazing, yabo. And being in a relationship with somebody that is in the relationship with you feels amazing, you know. Loving somebody that is reciprocating feels amazing and all of that. But ngoku kukhona izinto esiyethas funda as coping mechanism along the way, because I'm sure some of us have kissed a couple of frogs, you know. So you get to adapt to certain things. Ngoku suppose you adapt goes. Typical example being a side guy or be a side chick. One, when you agree with that, firstly, by default, you're saying that the willing ukubana mna ndibe ngowakho, ndincedisane nawe, sikhusele intliziyo yomntu wakho. That's what you're saying, yabo. So I'm gonna accept xana ndifuna ukufowunela, I'm not gonna get you. I must accept that when I am with you, there's just part of me I can't reveal as far, because it's only possibility of bana kalok wena njengoba uyisayicheki yam, they expect good times only with you because I'm not fully committed with you. Yabo? And kokile ndukuyo, you know what I mean? So ufunde ke ngoku i-personalities kwezi zinto umane u-adapta kuzo. Then when you suddenly get into a beautiful relationship, you're now scared because woyika even at times where you don't have to. You understand? And you're scared because...
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You were supposed to open doors and continue being a rose amongst the stones. But here I am. 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

6 feet under. I wonder, from this pain, would I ever recover? To certify that it's really over, I touched a handful of dirt and soil, not aware that a huge amount of my heart was part of that. Was it a must though?

Yeah. The Ultimate Jazz Solutions on the 30th of August 2026. As we say goodbye to another Women's Month, we've had those beautiful conversations with our women, Oslizi, Sithole, Auntie Pam Malela, with Sutu Mandlovu, and yeah, we also had a conversation with Sicelo Mdladla from Phindamzala Music. Yeah, man, it's been a beautiful Sunday afternoon we've spent together, wherever you were tuned in at. We just say thank you for having spent the afternoon with us on the Ultimate Jazz Solutions. Real jazz, real conversations. And yeah, that's what we enjoyed today. And it's just a few minutes away from that point, that dot on the hour when I have to bid you farewell, but I'm saying I'm still right here with you on the Ultimate Jazz Solutions.

That was Gebi Moduba, Mother Earth. It's the title of the song. As I bid you farewell, I am saying farewell. It's been a lovely afternoon we've spent together. Thank you for having tuned in. Enjoy a beautiful Sunday afternoon. As for me, your doctor of the airwaves, I say, my Sunday afternoon starts like officially now, and I'm leaving you in the hands of Ntate Joey Kasi with The Beat Goes On. Umoya is the song by Omagugu.

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1: What's that name?
0: Just RSA. Just RSA.
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0: And we are.
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0: 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That means 1.5 hours have been already done, and we will be doing another 1.5 hours to do it 6 o'clock. 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
7: We are crucial.

No filters, no fuss, just 011 Radio, the pulse of Josie. Streaming live from the heart of Josie, 7 days a week. This is where the rhythm of Joburg meets the world. 011 Radio, the pulse of Josie. 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Hold on. 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

0: 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We are located at number 725, 4th Street, Wynberg, Sandton.
1: Go ntse fela jalo tlhe motho a e tshwanna jaaka ke ne go tshepisitse kere ke tlo go tshamekela jalo juweta mme jaanong jaanana ke tlile go tlhaba jalo ka mafika tse ke tlile go tshameka jaanong 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

This has got to be the saddest day of my life. 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I won't be able to see you anymore because of my obligations and the ties that you have. We've been meeting here every day. And since this is our last day together, I want to hold you just one more time. When you turn and walk away, don't look back. 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

0: uDr. Malala Phezulu oselaphe iminyaka engaphezulu kwamashumi amathathu. 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